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4: 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It's all about the 5th annual Juneteenth Freedom Ball. 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
1: GTA, the time is approaching for the 5th annual Juneteenth Freedom Ball. 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And of course, you already know the king of the city, Rick Don't Go Mason, will be on the scene as well.
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1: 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For more information, call Leroy Brooks at 662-251-8125 or Carrie Stevenson at 662-574-2171. It's all about the 5th annual Juneteenth Freedom Ball. Be there.
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Doing it to you in 3D. 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

0: 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Hey, I was digging on y'all funk for a while. Sound like it got a 3 on it, though, to me. 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

This is such a crazy feeling, though. I don't want to get too attached, but I feel like I already am. My mind's telling me one thing, but I guess I should listen to my heart.

0: 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If you're hurt in a traffic accident, an 18-wheeler wreck, or even criminal charges, time is of the essence. Call me today at 601-720-3541. 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
1: 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I'm Coco Jones with my new song, Love a Girl. It's your music. 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
0: Here's Coco Jones on how to build a Coco starter pack.
1: I would say a candle because I love the aesthetic. I love the mood lighting and I love a good smell. I would say a bag of Lay's chips because, first of all, we about to sing. And second of all, I love salt. And thirdly, I would say a phone or at least something where you can write. I like to journal. I like to write ideas, but I would love it to be a phone. But if we do a no technology, a notepad is fine. I just don't love my handwriting like that.

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2: 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But I'm going to be expanding your vocabulary. 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
3: 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Sha-la-la-la-la-la-la.
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or something about a conservative regular girl that still can be thorough as don't need you. 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

0: All right, coming up Monday, Jeff Johnson has three things you need to know.
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2: Girl, Brad, honey, I'm practicing right now, honey. But I'm going to be expanding your vocabulary. 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
3: Sha-la-la. 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

0: 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And Larry Branch in Sugarland.
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0: GTA, the time is approaching for the 5th annual Juneteenth Freedom Ball. That's right, the 5th annual Juneteenth Freedom Ball. Saturday, June 13, 2026. 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And of course, you already know the king of the city, Rick Don't Go Mason, will be on the scene as well.
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1: GTA, the time is approaching for the 5th annual Juneteenth Freedom Ball. 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
1: 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It's all about the 5th annual Juneteenth Freedom Ball. 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
0: Sha-la-la-la-la-la. 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

0: But the rent, no doubt. Yeah. 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Cause I like it. No diggity, no doubt. Yeah. Black Street Productions. We out, ride. We out, we out.
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Whoo! 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

0: 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Jeff Zessen has three things you need to know.
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0: All right, coming up Monday, Jeff Johnson has three things you need to know.
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2: Girl, Brad, honey, I'm practicing right now, honey. 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
3: Sha-la-la. 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
0: GTA, the time is approaching for the 5th annual Juneteenth Freedom Ball. 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
0: 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For more information, call Leroy Brooks at 662-251-8125 or Carrie Stevenson at 662-574-2171. It's all about the 5th annual Juneteenth Freedom Ball. 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
0: GTA, the time is approaching for the 5th annual Juneteenth Freedom Ball. 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And of course, you already know the king of the city, Rick Don't Go Mason, will be on the scene as well.
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0: So come on out for a beautiful night. For more information, call Leroy Brooks at 662-251-8125 or Carrie Stevenson at 662-574-2171. It's all about the 5th annual Juneteenth Freedom Ball. Be there.
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0: 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Open the door right now. 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Open the door.
1: 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Oh, my Love Bone.
0: Crazy woman. 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

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The number is 662-705-0495. 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

0: weapons allowed. 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Singing that hit, Don't Miss. And Johnson Light, Real Man. 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

0: 0180. Then Monday and Friday, 9 to 7. And Tuesday through Thursday, 10 to 6. And Saturday, 9 to 5. 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

right, y'all. Good morning. Man, I tell you, we're having all kind of network difficulties this morning. But we're all the way in this morning, so good morning to everybody. Let's keep it again. Let's keep it to take this thing forward. Ain't got a whole lot of things going on this weekend. And of course, we on the road down to Jacktown to do our thing. We'll be hanging out down with the mailman and others. And I tell you what, hate to make that trip, but guess what? We're going to go down there and do our thing, okay? And you already know it's festival time. Cocker Street, West Pond, Mayor Bobo. Hey, you guys really set it out. Y'all done set the tone and all the rest of the towns in the city. Hey, y'all come on with it, all right? So, saying all of that, let me go to the phone line.

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Boom, again, and drop those jams off so you can get up, exercise, get ready to do your thing, yard chore, wash your car, shop, whatever it is. 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
1: 10 in the morning, time right now is 7:55. And we get it all the way in this morning. Don't forget the neighborhood insurance man. He's in at 601. I mean, he's in at 915. You already know that number, 601-317-0560. The insurance, life insurance, and much, much more. He's going to get it in and tell you all about it. Good morning to my good friend, Balls Hog, over in Reform, Wang, Jerry. Yeah, I know y'all getting everything ready. Get ready to get that smoke in the air. A little early, but hey, you know how you roll. You want to be ready for the big flow. Everybody coming through smelling that rib and that smoke in the air. They just got to stop. Good morning, Mink. Go ahead.
2: What's up, love, bro?
1: What's up?
2: Not much, man. It's Dean, man. I just called checking in, man. Big Don in Chicago. Twin 1, Twin 2. I've been in Addisville, love bone. I've been tuning in with you.
1: You must be in the mood to Addisville.
2: Nah, I got some friends down there.
1: Oh, okay. My bad.
2: Yeah, I'm still in Reform.
1: Okay, all right. How about Reform and Addisville? What, about 20 minutes or 20 miles apart or something like that?
2: Yep.
1: Okay, yeah, you can hitchhike that distance.
2: Oh, yeah, I can ride a bicycle. Rolling with the ball, 106.1, here I go.
1: All right. Saturday morning. And, of course, Mac Katie. Mac Barbecue over in Aliceville. Now, I'm going to just say this now. I don't... Rabbit foot, four-leaf clover, goober dust, something. I'm just saying, just kind of let me know. I'm not gonna say what I'm saying. Rabbit foot, goober dust, four leaf clover, living good, blessing, whatever it is, please let Love Bone know. Good morning, Mink. Go ahead.
3: Good morning, Bone. How you doing?
1: Hey, what's up, one?
3: All right, checking in this morning. I'd like to send a shout out to all the Mix 106.1 listeners, to Dean over there in Reform, Alabama. Just to each and everyone who's listening, I want to show the show out to everyone this morning, Love Bone. Mix 106.1 is my station.
1: All right, one. Tim, it's Barbara Sue. I said hello this morning. We're going to get that one in for real.
3: Sure will.
1: And check it out, y'all. We're going to give away a couple of tickets. Hey, to the big musical play that's going on here in Columbus, right there, MUW Nissan Auditorium. Hey, Fly to Heaven, man, this is a really, really good play. I'm going to give away a couple of tickets, but you can pay at the door. For more information, call Russell Brooks. He wrote this play. His number is 662-260-1509. It has been well received and well attended all over. So Columbus, the big musical play is going on today. And also, if you want to be a part of a musical stage play or play up on stage, hey, get up with Russell Brooks. Hey, he's doing his thing. He's living his dream right now, doing a good job for it. The number is 662-260-1509. 1509. All right, Yolanda D. Harris checked in this morning. I was kind of tied up. And Yolanda D., I already know she wanted to say good morning to all the kinfolk down here. And Don, Dean, Twin, Love Bone, and all of us. She just wanted to say good morning. I got this new thing. We was hanging out with LJ Echoes on last Saturday. We was down the other side of Brookford, down deep. And we'd like to thank the Millers and the whole entire crew for the invite. Boy, I tell you what. LJ song, his new song. It's called Meet Me at the Bar.

0: Morning, Mick. Go ahead.
1: Good morning, love.
0: Good morning, Ms. Kincaid.
1: Yeah, this is Ms. Kincaid calling from Brooklyn.
0: Yes, ma'am.
1: Will you play Everything That'll Be All Right?
0: Yeah, we'll get that on. Give me about 30 minutes or so. We'll get it in, okay?
1: Okay.
0: All right. Thank you.

That's right, shots lined up. That's the new one. LJ, I'm gonna meet me at the bar. Man, him and Mr. Feelgood, man, they turned that thing out. Had a really good time. Good morning to my good friend, D-Sal. Coming up, he said, Love Bono, you rocking this. And I said, I will. So we hunted the jam down. And this one is called OG Swag.

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0: 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Get ready, it's coming. It's the Pray With RCDC Fun Day. It's going to be Saturday, June 13th. It all gets started at 10 o'clock, hosted by Char Golden, with gospel featuring Second Baptist Youth Choir, Sonia Orr, Whitfield Family, the Clark Family, Hopewell Male Choir, and then right behind

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1: Golden Triangle and all surrounding areas, get ready. 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For more information, contact the president at 662-295-2919 or the vice president, 662-295-3380, or the secretary, Fancy, at 662-285-7804. It's the Sundance Riders 48th anniversary, June 19th and 20th. Don't miss it.
2: Don't miss it.
0: It's coming to Kalama, Mississippi. Data Road Production LLC presents the musical play, Flying to Heaven. It's going to be Saturday, May 16th, MUW Nissan Auditorium, Parkinson Hall, Kalama, Mississippi. Door time going to be 6:30. Show time going to be 7 o'clock. It's been well attended all over Northeast Mississippi. For ticket and more information, call Russell Brooks. The number is 662-260-1509. Get your tickets at Helen's Kitchen, Clippers Barbershop, King Cut Barbershop, West Point, Ken Williams, Starfield. There's going to be plenty of laughter, sadness, seriousness. But most of all, you're going to love this musical stage play, Flight to Heaven. Advance tickets.

Good morning. Hey. Woo. Mac, I appreciate it. And man, when I call you, make sure you answer the phone, all right? Anyway, it's Saturday morning. Let me see where I be. Oh, yeah, check it out, y'all. It's coming. Next Saturday, we're going to be live in location down in Eupora, Mississippi at the all-new grocery store, formerly known as Piggly Wiggly. And guess what, y'all? Kendrick Mars. Hey, you got 25 years in the business, and you got a new grocery store fully stocked, loaded to the max. And I tell you what, we're going to be live on location right there. And his slogan there is, you don't have to go around the world. It's closer in Eupora. Friendly service from the friendly people. We're going to be there live on location. So everybody come on by, meet and greet Love Ball. We're going to have some giveaways as well. Man, I'm excited to be down there. And who we know down there? You know, Gwen called from down there. And she gonna call everybody birthdays out, so we down in her neck of the woods. Looking forward to it. That address there is 3135 Roseanne Avenue, right in Eupora. Morrison, that's the name of the grocery store. You'll see the Piggly Wiggly sign, and then you see Morrison sign as well. Man, boy, I tell you what, they're going to have all kind of deals and special going on. So more details coming at you real soon. We live on location, everybody. That's next Saturday. We'll be on location 12 to 2. Ribbon cutting is going to be June the 2nd. Yeah, the whole town going to come out, and the city and all the officials going to be there for ribbon cutting. You come on down as well. And then guess what? Grand opening is going to be June 6th. Yeah. We'll be there again. So more, well, you think that next weekend is going to be special. Hey, June 6th. Man, come on by. They accept it all. Whatever you got to purchase with, hey, get in there. Let's continue on this morning. Phone line open 662-323-1061. And also, you know, like I was saying, West Point, Cocker Street, they came out in big numbers. So all you other festivals, y'all get ready. Unum, Mississippi, going to be June the 5th and 6th. That's their big fun day. Prairie, June 13th, as well as Oklahoma. Hey, we're there at all three locations. Aberdeen, June 27th. Yeah, E.J. Jones, Marcellus, they're going to be headlining that thing. So, you know, if you haven't got your business paid for Aberdeen already, it might be too late to check at City Hall. All right, MJ's requesting this jam, Mr. Houston, it's a good thing. Hey.

And I tell you what, Saturday morning, I'm going to go in and keep it good. G-double-O-D. Back to back, here's King George. And I'm looking for a good time tonight down in Jackson, Mississippi. Should I just say Flowood? We're going to get it in, all right?

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0: Oh, man, I just hit a deer and messed my car.
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1: Saturday morning, don't forget that we got Mr. Guthrie in right at 9:45. And of course, make sure you check out Club Legend. Man, I tell you what, Club Legend running, doing their thing on Sunday night. Man, the doors open at 6 o'clock. Had a really super good time, all white. Mother's Day brunch on last Sunday. Man, the house was jam-packed. They rocking all the way. Or should I say, we rocking all the way till 1 o'clock in the morning. Have my man get it started. Love on in at 8. We take you down through yonder. Southern Soul, old school. All the way to 10 o'clock. And then 10 o'clock, we turn up and turn out. And the house is standing room only. Yeah. And of course, on last night, D-South took them past the limit. He not only D-Southed them, he north, south, east, and west them. And you know how D-South do it. That's what he do. Good morning, Mick. Go ahead.
2: Good morning, good morning, good morning. How's the bone this morning?
1: Hey, the bone is good, man. Beautiful day on the outside. How we looking on the north side up there?
2: Hey, we looking pretty good. We had a beautiful, beautiful week. We got a little bit of cloud this morning, but I know we going to spread some sunshine this morning.
1: Oh, yeah. Oh, yeah.
2: John checking in. I just want to call and say good morning. Good morning to all of my cousins down there. Good morning to Miss J. Good morning to your mom. Good morning, Honda D. Harris out there. Good morning to everybody, man. I just want to call in and say good morning, man, and a special, special, special good morning to my heavenly angel this morning, huh? Feeling pretty good up here in Chi-Town, man.
1: All right.
2: Doing all right today, man. We out there moving and grooving, man. It's the summertime up here, huh? So we moving and grooving, man. And y'all got so much going on down there, it's hard to keep up with.
1: Man, I'm saying.
2: Y'all got so much going on down there. You going to send for your assistant, huh?
1: Yeah, that's right, man. We got to have you.
2: Hey, man, give me a couple of weeks. I'll be on down there, Uncle. I'm really looking forward to it, man.
1: All right, man. All right.
2: Hey, man, like I said, I just want to call in and say good morning, man. Good morning. Let Mr. Gospel know I got them biscuits. They rising a little bit now, so I'm going to put that butter on them and get them in the oven, man. Say good morning to everybody, man. I just want to call in and say good morning to my sister Barbara this morning, my sister Brenda. Brenda Bruce, good morning, Lady Jaguar. And I just want to say good morning to all of my cousins down there. And they did hear me last week, Uncle, with that Mother's Day shout-out, man. And good morning to all my Cheryl Renee down there listening up, man. Just want to say good morning, Uncle.
1: All right, man. We appreciate you.
2: Hey, I'm rocking and rolling with you, man. Let's do it, Uncle.
1: All right, there it is. Nephew Dunn up in the Windy City. Hey, giving shouts out to everybody. And, of course, you know, for the last couple of Saturdays, the station, the signal has been was weak. Couldn't hardly hear it in, inside the house. Barely heard it in your car. Only a few miles outside the GTA. And you know, the engineer was having a problem trying to fix that thing. So me and Cleo, we got together, went to the tower, got us a hammer and a screwdriver, an adjustment wrench, and a pair of grip pliers. Yeah, you know, we rigged that thing up. We got shocked a few times, but we know we had to do it for our

0: for our listeners. You know, so me and Cleo, we got the station back up. Thank you, Cleo. Thank you, Love Bone. Boy, that sounded real good, didn't it? Good morning, Mick. Go ahead.
1: Hey, good morning. How you doing? What's called Mr. Love Bone?
0: How you doing, sir? How you doing?
1: Do you remember me? I haven't been on your station a long time. I used to go to party maybe a long time ago. I think you might know who I am.
0: Man, I'm going to call your name in a minute. Johnny Webb.
1: It was a birthday party up in Mason.
0: All
1: right. The abbreviation is Jay. It's John. I let you spell the rest of it. It's John.
0: Yeah, I call you Johnny Webb.
1: Yeah, that's who I am. Johnny Webb from where?
0: Yeah.
1: How is you doing this morning?
0: Hey, the bone is good.
1: Oh, me too. I'm blessed. I'm trying to make it, try to survive. I want to know, can you put a birthday request on for me? You know, man.
0: All right, come on with it.
1: I want to hear Jay Morris. Kate Morris, Keep It Going.
0: All right, we'll get it on in a little bit here.
1: Okay, go out to Sherry Lee Smith from Ware, Mississippi.
0: All right, then. Thank you for your call, Johnny. All right, y'all, let me know. A lot of people riding around right now. They're on their way. Perhaps some is already. And then some of them going to be doing their thing. Everybody that got a family member that's graduated or graduating, we're going to give you a chance to call their names out and shout it out right now. If you got somebody graduated, you can call in and say your congrats, all right? That'd be a good thing to do. Good morning, y'all. Phone line open. Good morning, Mick. Go ahead.
2: Good morning, Love Bone.
0: Good morning.
2: I would like to wish my niece, Madison Young, a 2026 graduate of New Hope High School. She'll be graduating Saturday. Also, Jalen Jones of New Hope High School. She will be graduating on Saturday, and I want to say congratulations to the both. Well, congratulations to all the 2026 graduates.
0: All right. Thank you much. Mm-hmm. Phone line open. And congratulations to my niece, Keisha Hemingway. Congratulations up around Tupelo, Mississippi. She's stepping up. Congratulations, Keisha. Proud of you, girl.

0: Boss Hogg, check it in this morning. Winning wish all the graduates in Pickens County. That's up in Alabama, of course. We want to salute and congratulate you guys. Good morning, Mick. Go ahead.
1: Good morning, Love All.
0: Good morning.
1: This is Dr. Kincaid calling from Brookers. I want to wish Keisha Brooks, Key Andrew Brooks from Brookfield, Mississippi, graduated from Cooper's for Thursday. She graduated from college.
0: Okay, and what you said her name was?
1: Key Andrew Brooks.
0: All right, then, congratulations. Phone line open. We're going to keep the line open for another minute and 49 seconds. Good morning, Mick. Go ahead.
2: Yes, this is Regina Lawrence calling from Eupora, Mississippi. I'd like to say congratulations to my son who graduated on yesterday, Robert Lawrence. And my mother, she has a birthday next week.
0: All right. So, okay, so you have a reason to celebrate graduation and birthday.
2: Yes, my last baby.
0: All right, we'll be down in your area next weekend. We'll be at the all brand new grocery store from 12 to 2.
2: Okay, I'll come by and see you. Get on the radio.
0: All right, do that.
2: All right.
0: Thanks. Phone number 662-323-1061. Good morning, Mick. Go ahead.

0: Good morning, Ming. Go ahead.
1: Yes, this is Eric Lucia. I would like to congratulate my son for graduating Tuesday, May the 19th, from New Hope High School, Katerion Lucia.
0: All right, man. Congratulations. You're proud of him.
1: Yes, sir. Yes.
0: And you know, last year this time we talked about, listen, when you high school kid gets up in high school 10, 11, you know, no matter what it is, go ahead and finish high school, okay? Good morning, Mick. Go ahead.
2: Yeah, this is Rhea calling from over here in Starville, and I got 3 graduating this year.
0: All right.
2: Yeah, from Starville High School, Braylon, and Michaela, and Caden Duck.
0: All right, then.
2: Thank you.
0: Thank you much. Hey.

0: Come on, Amin, go ahead. Come on, Amin, go ahead. Hello?
1: Just called in the Wisdom Duck family graduation.
0: All right, then, the Duck family. Okay. All right, we're going to take one more phone call, and then we're going to roll right on. We're going to come back for these graduates, okay? Good morning, Mick. Go ahead.
2: Good morning.
0: Good morning.
2: How you doing?
0: The bone is good.
2: I want to congratulate my granddaughter, Jaquela Goss, for graduating in Meridian, Mississippi, Monday. And I want to congratulate all of the graduates.
0: All right,
2: and
0: then.
2: I wish y'all luck in the future.
0: There it is.
2: And I want to send out a shot to Sweet Sexy Pasta in Louisville, Jackie, Sheila, and Trisha.
0: All right, that's what's up. Sweet Sexy Pasta down in Loop City. One more phone call, one more congrats, all right? Good morning, Mick. Go ahead.
3: Hello, Lamont. This is one again. I just would like to say, I know I done called twice, but I know we have a lot of graduates going on, and I just would like to speak on behalf of everybody. You know, I would like to congratulate all of the 2026 graduates of Columbus High, New Hope, Hamilton, just all who graduated this year. I just would like to say hats off to you and congratulations to all the graduates of all of the schools. I'm just speaking on behalf of everyone. Thank you, love.
0: All right, there it is. Twin, want to get in everybody and putting that cap and gown on. All right, y'all, let me get ready to go with it.

We'll be back. Give me another 10 to shout out those graduates, okay? Make sure you say what school they graduated from. All right, love, oh, let's go in the jam. You ready? Don't forget about the musical stage play. Flight to Heaven is going on this evening. Show time going to be 6:30. Showtime 7 o'clock. Hey, call Russell Brooks. If you ain't got no tickets, 662-260-1509. I'm going to be giving away a couple myself.

0: Good morning, Mick. Go ahead.
1: Good morning, Lil Bone.
2: Good morning.
1: I want to give a shout out, congratulations to my grandson, Jaden Carr, in Atlanta. He's graduating Wednesday from South DeKalb High School. And I'd also like to give a shout out to Jaden Perry, who's graduating this morning at Mayhew D-Tech, I think it is. But anyway, he's graduating this morning. Jaden Perry, Macon. Thank you.
0: All right, there it is. Thank you, buddy. Everybody. Talk about the grands and other people, nephews, and y'all call in. Because I know y'all so excited. I'm excited for them this morning.

0: 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And then Saturday, June 6th, it all gets started at 4:30 with the Honeysucker Blues, DJ Soul, and the Experiment Band. 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That's 4110 Grand Unit Road, Prairie, Mississippi. The Angel Mom's second year anniversary. Like to invite the whole entire community to join the Family and Friend Day in the pop of Poplar Spring Ballpark right there in Shannon, Mississippi. It's going to be Saturday, July 11th from 12 to 6. Greek's Council will be speaking live entertainment with J.R. Green and band, C.C. Williams, Josh Mild, and Boy Berry, right along with Love on the Mix 106.1. 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That's Angel Mom's second year anniversary, Family and Friend Day in the park at Poplar Spring Ballpark, Shannon, Mississippi. That's going to be Saturday, July 11th from 12 to 6.
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0: And it's tea time, Memorial Day Bloom Festival. Man, I tell you what, everybody got a little something going on. All right, y'all get ready for it. Speaking of got it going on, hey, how about that L&L Bar and Grill? It's a Memorial Day weekend. It's Sunday, May 24th. Hey, guess what? They're having a big 80 and 90 throwback music by Little Man, D-Sound. And, of course, DJ Kool is part two. It's going to be free food and drinks. And guess what? It's an 80 and 90 attire, but not required. Hey, that's all happening right there, Memorial Day weekend. Right there, L&L Bar and Grill. And of course, you already know how they do it. The house is going to be jam-packed, so just to get that kind of early. Yeah, 80 and 90. You know, what they done in the 80s and the 90s? Little big leg pants and afros and... Anyway, if you don't know what they wore in the 80s and the 90s, hey, Google it. That always works. That's Sunday, May 24th, L&L Bar and Grill. 80, 90 throwback part two. You know, part one was a big success. Everybody dressed in, came in doing their thing. Free food and drinks. And some of the hottest three DJs around, Little Man, D-South, and DJ Kool. Hey, that's going on. White Station Road, Westbourne, Mississippi. And also make sure you check out the all-new liquor store right there in Shannon, Mississippi. Bottoms up, 5982 North Curtis Street. Man, he's fully stocked. And you need a little something, a little spirit. You need a whole lot of spirit for a large group. Hey, no problem. He can accommodate you. Just go by there. Hey, Rod got it for you. Good morning, Mick. Go ahead. Make sure you check out. Here's the Nurse Cigar Lounge. It's going down tonight. Man, they got live entertainment. Bush and Boy. The Boss, hey, putting it down. As his Nurse Cigar Lounge. Good vibe, grown folk style. Hookers and cigars. And a whole lot of party people. Good morning, Mick. Go ahead.
1: Good morning. Good morning, Bone. This is Kim. I want to say congratulations to my daughter, Ja'Kayla Dudley, her friend, Zai, and her friend, Ben. And all three of them go to Columbus High School.
0: All right. Congratulations. I know you are proud, proud, proud.
1: I am.
0: All right. That's what's up. And also, get ready.

0: Also, keep in mind, listen up, y'all. Hey, if you're looking for a new ride, Jacqueline Patterson, she's back at Carl Hogan Honda. 20 years experience. She can make things happen for you. Y'all go by, ask her by name, and she's going to get y'all hooked up, okay? Good morning, Mick. Go ahead.
1: Love on the thing. I can't help but call back. I want to say congratulations to all the Pickens County graduated from Reform in Aliceville.
0: All right, man. Yes, a whole lot of them there.
1: Oh, yeah. 106.1. Here I go. All right.
0: And oh, yeah, make sure y'all get your, have your driver license, your insurance, and slow down a little bit. Because I'll tell you what, they are getting really serious. I saw a state trooper on a gravel road had a roadblock. I don't know what in the world he was doing all down through there. But I tell you what, I had enough dust behind me. When I stopped, he just went all over his car, him too. So y'all be careful of them gravel road, them dirt road, all right? Good morning, Mick. Go ahead.
2: Devon, this KJ coming from Aliceville, man.
0: Yes, sir.
2: Man, listen, I love your show, you hear me?
0: Man, I appreciate that.
2: You play some bad music, man. Yeah, keep doing what you're doing, Devon.
0: All right, man, over there in Aliceville. Good to hear from you this morning.
2: Yes, sir.
0: And we do what we do. And also, y'all get ready for it. Black Diamond Motorcycle Club, 47th Annual Rodeo. Hey, y'all get ready for it Sunday, June 14th. Hey, DJ Love Bone. Hey, I'm going to be right there on the Black Diamond Field. And you know they have those motorcycle clubs coming from all over. Out of town, like Capital J. And over in Itabena, up in River City, Memphis, Tennessee. Yeah, they come from all over. So we can't wait for that. Hey, I believe game time is... game time, 12 o'clock. I'll be putting music there around about 2 o'clock, okay? Good morning, Mick. Go ahead. All right, let's go ahead and continue on. You know what? Everybody's going to be shouting out graduation. But I tell you what. We just going to keep on jamming this morning. All kind of Karens on. You know what I'm saying?

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Hey, we'll be on location 12 to 2, okay? His ribbon cutting gonna be Tuesday, June the 2nd. All the dignitaries gonna be out as they cut the ribbon, then getting ready. More than a weekend, we'll be right back. He gonna have special next Saturday, but you just wait. Memorial Day weekend. Man, it's gonna be crazy.

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The number is 662-705-0495. 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
1: All right, let me go to my phone line. Good morning, Mick. Go ahead. Hello.
2: Good morning, Lil Bone. Good
1: yes,
2: morning,
1: sir.
2: Lil Bone. How you doing this morning, Lil Bone?
1: Hey, the bone is good.
2: Lil Bone. Looks like it's a pretty day on the outside, Lil Bone. Looks like we're going to get some fish fried today, man.
1: All right, where y'all frying fish at today?
2: Man, we probably going to fry down there in Sunset today, Lil Bone.
1: All right, man.
2: Lil Bone, I want you to play this song right here, these for these chicken heads out here in Starville, Mississippi. I want this song right here, Lil Bone. Do You Qualify by Marvin C. Play that for me, Lil Bone, because they don't want me no more. So that's what I want to hear. Do You Qualify, baby?
1: All right. You said you're going to play it out. Play it for who now?
2: Play it for C-Nick. Turn it on for me.
1: All right, man. We'll get it on shortly. Man, say with them chicken heads. All right, y'all, check it out also. Like I said, we got a lot going on also at El Bantha Missionary Baptist Church, 2205 Washington Avenue, right here in Columbus. Hey, guess what? They got their big pastor anniversary. It's the 25th pastor anniversary for their pastor, Leroy Jones, anniversary banquet. It's going to be May 16th at 6 o'clock at the Toronto Convention Center. Hey, I tell you what, they're going to have a super good time. Anniversary service is going to be May 17th at 9 o'clock and 3 o'clock. Guest pastor, guest preacher is going to be at 9 o'clock. 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And at 3 o'clock service is going to be Reverend Christopher Max Swan. So, hey, that's Union Baptist Church family. So let's write those dates down, 25th pastor anniversary. At El Bethlehem, M.E. Baptist Church, 82205 Washington Avenue, okay? More details coming up. All right, let me see where I be. Oh, yeah, we right in the middle of those commercials. Had to get that call in.
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1: Saturday morning, like I said, got a whole lot going on. Don't forget, it's going to be the 25 South Mud Game. It's in their 5th annual trail ride. It's going to be Sunday, May 24th. They got live entertainment, exclusive, singing their song, Don't Miss, Chauncey Lye. Yeah, he's singing that song. It's the one I think it's called My Baby, one of those jams. But anyway, you got a whole lot of jam that's going down. Hey, right there, the 5th annual trail ride. They got to have most group content, the baddest folk with it, all that sort of good stuff. Hey, you know where it is? Right there, 3195 Webb Road, Louisville, Mississippi. Right there, the old high school location. And let me tell you about all these festivals going on. Make sure you write them down. Hey, Columbus, Juneteenth, June 19th and the 20th. Hey, you vendors, hey, y'all write it down. Get up with the manager or whoever taking up the, putting down all the location. I mean, putting the date for the location so you can make sure your vendor space will be right there. I guess I said that kind of right. Southside, July the 4th. Man, that's on a Saturday. They be playing ball Thursday and Friday. Then I teach you gospel. It's going to be July the 25th. And then July the 27th, 28th, all the way August the 1st. Hey, they are rolling. And of course, you know how they do. Hey, then guess what? Shannon Fest will get in August 21st and 22nd. Man, we're going to be at all of those. So y'all get ready for it. And of course, you already know, West Point set the stage. They brought them in both Friday and Saturday night. Let me salute to the committee for putting it together. Looking good, looking good. And also look out, Prairie RCDC Fun Day. Hey, y'all get ready for that one. Okay, Saturday, June 13th. Man, they loaded up for the back. You know what it is, 10200 Highway 382, Prairie, Mississippi. And look, gospel kicks off at 10. And right after the gospel, get ready for the R&B. Host of the gospel art, Charles Golden. And of course, I'll be there as well. Let me get ready to move on. Let me see what I got for you. Y'all ready for it? Miss Kincaid, she done called me 5 times already. Love on you, ain't played my song. Well, guess what? Here it is. Everything gonna be all right. And we want to take time out to send our condolences out to Rick Mason and his family. Understand that his grandmama passed, and Rick, we love you, man. He'll be coming up. But we just want to let you know we send our condolences out to you and your family and everything. And you already know the good Lord has got his arm around you and got you in the palm of his hand. I'm going to be quiet and go on.

0: would like to say congratulations to all the graduates.
1: Okay.
0: No matter who you are, where you graduated from, good morning to you. We have Reagan Shelton, Mason, Meridian, she RN, Kyla Moore, Howard University, Washington, D.C., Criminal Knowledge, and Kyle Knowledge, Michaela Gardner, Illawamba Community College, Medical Tech. I have two birthdays, Edward Lane, Molly Ira. Both were born May the 16th. Good morning to Miss Nancy. Good morning to your mother. Good morning to Miss Mamie B, Miss Willene Jefferson, all the other elders in the surrounding community that can hear my voice. And I would like to say good morning to my brother, Burton Cassandra Smith. Good morning to Bobby Dale, because I know he's listening also. And I would like to say I got two grandsons going to graduate next year. And if the good Lord spare me and allow me, I shall be there. Lord Bone, I appreciate you and thank you for allowing me to do this morning. To all the May birthdays, I say happy birthday. And I will say this, I have two birthdays coming up next week, Darlene and Clara Henderson. Clara's deceased. Those are my sister-in-laws. But Lil Bone, through it all, everything, God is in charge and all power in his hands. And I almost forgot. Good morning to Big Don up there in Chicago, him and his family. Lil Bone, thank you for allowing me to do this morning. May we all be blessed because our nation is standing in the need of prayer. Thank you very much.
1: All right, Miss Jane, Miss Nancy, the bone is good. All right, y'all, time right now is 9:27. Neighborhood Insurance Man coming up next, 601-317.

Good morning, to everybody listening to the Neighborhood Insurance Man. Yes, this is Josh McClain, the Neighborhood Insurance Man from Mississippi with that quick a little, okay? How y'all doing out there, Radio Land? Everybody in Columbus, Starkville, Maben, Macon, Tupelo, and everybody all across different other areas like Aliceville, Alabama, everybody that listen to me every Saturday morning, I truly appreciate you, and I thank God for you. The Neighborhood Insurance Man loves God, loves people, and he loves you. So take your pens and your pads and your notebooks out. We are in that season where so much is happening, and y'all already know it's time to get some life insurance. It's time to get some life insurance. Write it down your calendar and write the number down. It's 601-317-0560. 601-317-0560. It's so many people now in our country right now, in our community, in our society, that's experiencing so much. I mean, I am seeing so many GoFundMes. I'm seeing so many people trying to sell chicken plate dinners, or somebody saying they didn't have enough money for their funeral. And guess what? I pass my card out everywhere I go. Even in Tuscaloosa, Alabama last week, there were people at the program told me, I need some life insurance. I need some life insurance. And there's so many people out there that's listening right now. You know your mama needed, your daddy needed, your sister needed, your brother needed, your boo needed. All of them need it, because if something happens and that burden falls on you, you got to pay for that funeral. Wow. So write the number down, 601-317-0560. 601-317-0560. That number getting hot today, okay? 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Let's get covered today. No money down except on your payday, draft date. Some of y'all get paid to the first or the third of the month. Why not get that life insurance started right now on your loved ones? They need you. They need you. They need to get it set up right now. 601-317-0560. And pastors out there, you need church insurance on your church building insurance. And also soon we'll be offering key man policies for the pastors. Man, we got some good stuff that's about to go all across this nation to help more people. And my word for you today, don't let it get the best of you. Keep serving God, and everything that God has for you, you're going to get it. And everything.

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it is our Southern girl, Frankie the Lake, Frankie Beverly, and me. Man, I tell you what, that's some of that deuce and a quarter, 455. Mash that motor and let her roll. Do y'all be running around them, those hot rods, going that way real fast? You don't know anything about a deuce and a quarter, 455. You know, that joker just lay back and you go across a little wave in the road, she just rock.

Yeah, one of them Impala Fodo with the antenna laid back. 2CB radio whip antenna touching the ground. Because you're going the other way. Y'all don't know anything about that. Let me reach over around Chickasaw, Clay County. And they got a friend and fun day. Family and fun day. Over in Braver, Mississippi, over there at Randall Road, Randall Drive. Matter of fact, he is one of the artists going to be there at Memorial Day weekend. Jay Finn. Jay Finn singing his song. This one is called No Grawls. Right along that gonna be the Crossroad Band, Jay Green and more.

0: 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That number is 364-3984 or 242-2494. 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
0: And here's another cigar lounge, 120 22nd Street, South Columbus, Mississippi. It's grown for

0: Cigar Lounge. This Saturday and next Saturday, it's going down. 120 22nd Street South, Columbia, Mississippi. 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That number is 662-591-4318. And I'll see you there. And I do mean, I'll see you there.
1: Walking the road.
2: That's right, I'll see you there. 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Keep in mind, no dog, no glass, no drama, absolutely no weapon. It's going down. For the whole entire family, good time for a good reason. Starkville Raceway present is racing for Tire Man. It's a benefit race. That's this Sunday. Gate time going to be 3 o'clock, okay? Also, hey, get ready for Memorial Day weekend. Hey, that's going to be Sunday, May 24th. It's L&L Bar and Grill Entertainment present the 90s and 80s and the 90s throwback part 2. You know, music to be by three of the hottest DJ, Little Man, D-Side, and of course, DJ Cool, right along with free food and free drinks. And guess what, y'all? 80s and the 90s are tired, but not required. It's going down. Hey, right there at L&M Bar and Grill, White Station Road, West Point, Mississippi. Hey, that's a big holiday weekend. All right, let me get ready to go to my phone line. Good morning, Mix. Go ahead.
3: How you doing this morning, Lil Bone?
2: Hey, man, the bone is good. Look like we got the writer of this big, we got the writer of this musical play, Flight to Heaven. He's on the line, Russell Brooke. Good morning, sir.
3: Good morning, Lil Bone. Good morning. It's a great day, man. It's a great day in the morning.
2: All right, man, I tell you what, we've been talking about this thing, gave away tickets and everything, and I understand it's going to be a capacity crowd this afternoon.
3: Yeah, man, we're excited about coming to Columbus, to the Golden Triangle area. Very excited about coming, and we're going to make sure that we put on a show for the Golden Triangle tonight. You don't want to miss it. You don't want to miss it. If you miss it, you'll just hear about it. But we're just asking everyone if you can hear us talking about this now. Tickets are still available at those locations. You can pay at the door. But we're just asking everyone, if you want to have a good time with your family, you can bring your children, your husband, their whole family can come out to this one, your wife, and you're going to enjoy it. And it's going to touch all of your emotions. It's going to make you laugh. It's going to make you cry. Somebody's going to get mad up in there, but we don't want any fighting. Just get mad and hold on to it now. Hold on to it. But it's going to be great, Lil Bone. It's going to be great. And we're enjoying being able to come to Columbus to offer this. And especially as being a local writer, this means so much to us. And, we're going to start some things that's going to help some of the actors in our area, Lil Bone.
2: And for those of you that don't know already, it's going to be right there at the MUW Nissan Auditorium, right there, Parkinson Hall. So the door time is going to be 6:30, and all kicks off at 7 o'clock.
3: That's it, love bone. We can't wait, man. We're excited. We can't wait.
2: And flight, let me ask a couple of questions. Flight to heaven. Man, I can just imagine on board, on your, well, let me ask you, everybody on that flight, everybody going to get there?
3: Well, Bone, it's going to be supposed to get turned down up front. But, you know, the good Lord give all of us an opportunity to repent, ask for forgiveness, and accept Jesus as our Savior. And if we can do those things, then we can get on that flight now. The only reason you don't get on that flight is you want to hold on to the world. You know, some of us, we don't want to leave this old world behind, but we wasn't made to come here to stay with just pilgrims passing through, man.
2: And I like to let everybody know that it's just not for the saved and the church folks. It's for some of y'all that are out there in the street.
3: Man, we got a pimp in here. Ooh-wee. He's a pimp, he's a player, and he's a baby layer.
2: Oh, don't call my name. Don't.
3: Yeah. Boy, hey, Lombo, if you had the time, man, that role would fit you perfect, man. I mean, no one could play it better than you because you would have that real life experience.
2: Bye, Russell. Bye. All right, that's a big musical.
3: Come on out.
2: That's a musical. Yeah, that's a musical play, Flight to Heaven. It's going to be at the MUW campus, Nissan Auditorium. Hey, don't time going to be 6:30, showtime going to be 7. Man, I tell you, come on out and support this, and you're going to have a good time. Russell, we thank you much, man.
3: Oh, yeah. Thank you for the opportunity, love, Bone. And once again, everybody, you're going to enjoy it. Come on out. Thank you a lot.
2: Flight to Heaven.
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0: with us alive. And of course, once again, no backpack, secured in full effect. That's the 25 South Mud King. Present the 5th annual trail ride, Sunday, May 24th. You already know where it is, 3195 Webb Road, Louisville, Mississippi, with live entertainment, exclusive, singing that hit, Don't Miss, and Johnson Light, Real Man. 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
1: All right, y'all, man, I tell you, we're getting close to the holiday weekend. We're going to have a super good time. And don't forget, hey, on the 27th, hey, it is the Branch Hill Blues Memorial Day Festival right there at the McIntosh Farm. And like I said, they loaded to the brim. Vic Allen, OBB Cannon, Sheba Pot, Nate Daniel Kimmel, and more. Man, I tell you, you know it's going to be jam-packed. They've been doing this thing for a long time. They know how to do it, and you have a good time. That's at the McIntosh Farm. That's over in DeKalb, all right? And it's going to be hosted by comedian Mo Williams. All right. Let me see where I am. Listen. I don't know whether this happened to you. What time is it? 9:50. I got time. I don't know whether this has happened to you fellas, but this song right here, even the young folk jamming it is. Some of you old players and like Russell Brooks said, pimps and players and... You know, you meet a woman at the club or meet her at the gas station, Dollar General. And you put that rap on it. Here I am. Not trying to regulate your mind. But I'm just trying to beat somebody else's time. You put that smooth rap on her. You go over to her house not knowing that she's married or got a man. And you get the hell in your business. And her husband knocked on the door. And just come on in. Here's the song. One

0: That's right, Buck Naked with a sock on. I got caught. Oh, can I get a witness on this song? You ain't got to call your name. Have you ever been called like that? Hey, let me see. Somebody calling now. Good morning, Mick. Go ahead.
1: Love Bones. It's the old Smokehouse.
0: All right, Smokehouse. What's happening, man?
1: We closed this week. That was my son got shot in Monroe County the other weekend.
0: Oh, man. That's right. You told me about that.
1: So we shut down for this week. Hope to open up back up next Thursday.
0: All right, man. We let everybody know. We're praying for your son as well, too, okay?
1: We appreciate it. He's doing fine. He and Jackson taking treatment right now, therapy and stuff, but I think he's going to be fine.
0: All right, man. We're praying for him as well. All right, sir.
1: Appreciate you.
0: Buck Naked with your sock on. I know my mama is saying, what in the world is he playing? Boy, I hit the sidewalk running. Police stopped by. I said, where in the world are you going? I said, man, somebody robbed me. They gave me a raincoat. It's Saturday morning. I'm rolling. I'm going to get down on it.
2: DJ Lovebo, one of the baddest DJs in the area. And you already know the bone is good.
0: Right after this, we got to bring on Mr. Gospel. Running a little taste late. I'm running a little past time. Mr. Gospel coming up next, okay?

Mix 106 Saturday morning inspiration. We're saying good morning to everyone's and everyone's morning show. It brought to you by Bell Memorial Home, Funeral Home, 4 location, Aberdeen, Bruce Aircrow, or Bruce Amory, Mississippi. Go see my good friend Jeremy Bell or his father, Mr. Cecil. On our bereavement list, we still praying for the Reese family as they prepare to lay Tut down today at Baptist Grove. The loss of Gary Hall and the loss of his wife, Dominique. We're still praying for you, cuz. On last week, we want to thank everybody for coming out to Barbecue Dripping. And on behalf of Rob and Rip and myself, we was able to give over 125 steaks to all the mothers. They did that. Proud of you fellas. We want to thank KC Productions for stepping in. And also to Joyce Dean. And to the guy from Ackerman, Mississippi, that walked up to me and said, he listened to me every week. I forgot your name, man. But look, if you listening this morning, this is my phone number. Or anybody else who just want to call, 295-2162. 295-2162. Give me a call. I'm going to find who you was, man. Let me tell you something. That meant a lot to me. It really did. And man, keep listening to me. Keep praying for me. Also want to say to the mayor of West Point, Rod Bobo and his staff, what a great Contrail Street Festival we had, man. Hey, Rod, big kudos to you, man. Did a good job. And also to the 4th Street crew for the Contrail Street Block Party. We had best of both worlds. Have a festival and a block party. Hey, folks, West Point, let me tell y'all something. We don't let that divide us. We all one family. It's all good both ways. And I also want to remind everybody on the Mr. Gospel Birthday Festival will be coming up August the 30th in Aberdeen, Mississippi. Let me go ahead and tell y'all now who coming. 21-22. My special guest will be Willie Banks Jr. in the Messages in Aberdeen, Mississippi on August the 30th. Keep that in your heart. Keep that in your prayers. Good morning, everybody. I won't be able to yawn. I got the run this morning. Jack Hendricks, BG, Henry C. I want to say good morning to Cliff B. Al Cummins, Ike Turner, D-Well Collar, Bobby Dale, Boo Baby, Burger Man, Coach Woolley Howard. Good morning, everybody. Got the run.

0: How y'all feeling this morning? Jay Sam, Jay Rock, Lil Chris, AD, Vico, Larry Love, good morning to you.
1: Getting high, but I gotta run.
0: You got to run this morning.
1: Valley's getting low, but I gotta run.
0: Mr. Gospel on your radio.
1: Step gets real slow, but I gotta
0: run. And once again, to anybody, let me say this right quick. Good morning, Miss Queen Harris. And happy Mother's Day to Miss Mary from Freddie First. I forgot to shout out to you last week. But happy Mother's Day to you. If anybody ever want to call and ask for request songs or tell me something you want to play or you just want to talk to me, my number is 295-2162. I got to find this man in Akron. We're going to find him. We're going to find him. I just got a text message. Somebody said, who is Willie Banks? Well, let me go and give it to you like this, so y'all know who Willie Banks is. Watch this.
1: Do you ever stop in the back?
0: August the 30th, he comes to Aberdeen, Mississippi. Willie Banks, too. Tickets and details coming soon.
1: I'm sure somebody
0: that's a Sunday, y'all.

0: Yes, sir.
1: Lord, I know you've been so good. I know
0: you watch. Mama, Dad, Boo, baby. You might as well cut a step this morning. Twin one, twin two. Let's go to work.
1: Yes, you are.
0: Yes, sir.

And once again, Willie Mays Jr. and the Messengers is coming to Aberdeen, Mississippi, August the 30th. All information coming soon. Appreciate y'all. Love y'all. We are both.

0: credit needed plan. If you have a checking account, then you might want to do it that way. That's Freddie Furniture. And as Freddie would say, that's for show. Show.
1: Come on.
0: She's back. 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
1: Yeah, that's McIntosh Farms. You got to be there, man. Each and every year, they doing it up big. And of course, check this out, y'all. Blues on the Lawn right there at Geiger Day with DJ Love Ball. It's going to be good food. It's going to be vendor music, grown folk vibe, and more. It's going to be Sunday, May 24th. All kicks off at 4 o'clock right there at Payne Field, 557 Broadway Street, Geiger, Alabama. Hey, bring your lawn chair. The mission is going to be $10. And I tell you what, Geiger, y'all better be ready. Love on crossing the state line in a mighty way. That's Blues on the Lawn, Geiger, Alabama. Hey, that's Geiger Day with DJ Love Bone. That's during the holiday weekend. Good food, vendor, music, and vibe. That's Sunday, May 24th. Y'all get ready for it, all right? Phone out over 662-323-1061. Also, Star for Raceway. 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And get ready. It's all happening. You know where it is, 9613 Old West 1 Road. No dog, no glass, no drummer. Absolutely no weapon. That's Star for Raceway this Sunday. It's a benefit raid for the Tower Man. Hey, and also, hey, L&L Bar and Grill. Hey, they present 80s and the 90s throwback part 2. Hey, part 1 was sure enough jam-packed, but this time around, they bringing it back. Hey, music by Little Man, D-Zop, and DJ Cool. Free food, free drinks. And guess what? 80 and 90 on time, but it's not required. Hey, y'all get up in there. That's L&L Bar and Grill, White Station Road, West Point. And also get to this, y'all. 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Hey, 25 South Mud King. Hey, 5th Annual Trail Ride is coming up Sunday, May 24th. And it's already right there, 3195 Webb Road, Louisville, Mississippi, at the old Hines location. 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Exclusive gonna do it as well. DJ's Heavy, DJ Heavy, DJ Mighty J, and DJ DC. 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
2: 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Here I go, rolling with the bone. All right.
1: All right. And don't y'all forget, over there is a smokehouse. He's closed today. He'll be back next weekend. If you got a birthday, anniversary, whatever you got, you just feel like you want a party. Meet us at Club Legend tomorrow night.
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1: 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I get it started at 8.
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0: That is. My God. Let me go to my phone line. Hey, let's get, we got Melvin on the line, sure for life. Well, when it comes down to burying your loved one, hey, guess what? You get insured 8 people for under $100. Melvin, good morning, sir.
1: Good morning, Love Bone. How's everything with you?
0: Hey, the bone is good this morning.
1: Good, good, Bone. I'm glad to hear that. Always good to hear good information and positive news. I'm well on my end, too. Just want to say hello and good morning to all of your listeners out there, and want to tell them about a product that I market. Is called
0: Okay, Melvin, you faded out on me.
1: Let me see what happened here.
0: Okay, you back. You back.
1: Okay. Well, it's a membership plan, Bone, where you pay $85 a month for the membership plan. And you can have 7 persons on that membership plan. They can be 0 to 80 years old. They can be family members, non-family members, just anybody if they are under 65. Should any, the way that plan works is that should any of those persons pass, all you do is call the 800 number and the plan will pay the cost of that funeral, no matter which funeral director you pick. It will also pay straightforward funerals as well as cremation. It will even pay combinations. We like to do combinations as Black people. A lot of times we want a funeral anyway, even if we're doing the cremation. We still want that. Now, you can pay $85 a month, 7 people on the plan. Also, if anybody on that plan should pass, you can replace them on the anniversary date of the plan with another person. This company is 75 years old, has over 2 million clients between the U.S., South America, Mexico, and the Caribbean. 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
0: All right, Melvin, always. Hey, y'all better, church members, family members, workers, co-workers, or whatever. Hey, it's a good plan. Melvin, once again, get that number out.
1: That number is 770-298-4443. Any time of the day or night.
0: All right, there it is. Thank you much. Also, I want y'all to come on and join me over at Eupora next Saturday. I'll be live on location 12 to 2 at the all-new grocery store, y'all. Morrison, formerly known as Piggly Wiggler. You know where it is, 3135 E. Rowan Road, right there in Eupora. Hey, you got a new owner, Kendrick Mars. We're going to be there, I tell you what. Man, he got the Blackwell Angus beef, fresh product and vegetable, fresh produce, should I say, low price everyday grocery. And come on by, there's going to be some specials going on. And then guess what? They're going to be doing the ribbon cutting Tuesday, June 2nd. And then Memorial Day weekend. Hey, we'll be right back. And he said those specials going to double down. And I'll be live on location once again there as well, 12 to 2. So, hey, Eupora, Mississippi, and all the surrounding area, y'all come on by, meet and greet Love Bone, and get up on some of those specials. And guess what? I'm going to pay for somebody's grocery, okay? I'm going to pay for somebody's grocery on the grand opening weekend. Now, you get $100 worth of grocery, I got $10 on it. I'm going to help you pay it. I'm just kidding. I'm going to do you right. All right, got requested music going out to Ada. She's a lot more to play that jam, and also for State Representative Kabir. Man, I love the work that y'all doing down in Jackson. Let me bang this up. I was talking through the song. Let me get it. Wait, hold up. All right.

0: Yeah, love me when it's hard. It's on time right now, 10:31. We not wasting no time. We just going straight in. You come in. Wait, let me give it time to fix the curtain. Man.
1: Good morning, how you doing,
0: bro? All right, what's going on with you, Rick? There we go. Life, I got man. You on that.
1: Life, man. Life. But life is good, right, Bone?
0: That's it, man, for real.
1: I was just saying as I was entering, man, condolences right off the back. We just got condolences in all different situations around the world. But the Griffin family in Sugar Lot, Mississippi, a part of my family as well, may my grandmother rest in heaven, man. 98 years old, Bone.
0: Wow.
1: Yeah, man. She lived a great life, man. I was glad to spend the moments with her that I did, you know, throughout my life. The time, you know, it was a short time, but it was a great time. And I just want to say condolences to the family. Also, my cousin Miko Reed, may she rest in heaven. Today is her birthday. And rest in heaven, heavenly birthday to you. Miko Reed, Miko Morris, and our family too as well. Also, the Pippen family, the Somerville family, they lost a loved one. They know him as Timmy Somerville, Moonbelly nephew, and Pam's son, and Gladys nephew, and Shirley, and all of those people. But they're going to be funeralizing him on Saturday, May the 23rd at Carter's Funeral Services. They will be there for that at 2:30. Plus, on that same day, 11 a.m. at Charity Church, they will be funeralizing my grandmother there at the Charity Full Gospel Mission Church.
0: Right, okay.
1: And that's going to take place on the 23rd at 11 a.m. Also, the actual visitation will be at on the 22nd in Macon. Excuse me, at Lee Sykes in.

0: make a Mississippi for one to 5 p.m. For that. But again, the funeral will be on the 23rd on Saturday in Crawford at Charity. Also, the burial will be taking place at St. Peter UMC Cemetery, 5093 Mohana Road in Sugarloaf, Mississippi. And the repast will be at Happy Start Learning Center, 14505 in Macon, Mississippi, on the highway, the location there. Or either you can call Aunt Brenda, 662-549-4291 for more information. Hey, we just wanted to make sure we get that information out there, Bone.
1: Okay.
0: And for those who were wondering, you know, about the times of these different funeral services, and again, keep everybody in your prayers. Hey, Bone, it's the event corner, man.
1: All right, man. Here, man. Okay. Again, okay. You good?
0: Yeah,
1: you good?
0: I'm good, man. I'm hanging in there, you know.
1: All right, man. We're praying for you.
0: Carter Street, man, it was so nice on last weekend, man. It was a great, great event. Do you hear me? It was a great event, man. I mean, Bone, when I say if it had been anywhere else, I don't think it would have fit. Do you hear me? I'm talking about that. Were from Commerce Street to Main Street all the way in Sally Kate Winters Park, man. It was such a amazing turnout, man. Shouts out to Mayor Bobo, Rod Bobo, and the committee, of course. Miss Carolyn and Miss, I can't think of her name. She's always fussing at me. You know who she is, Bone. The one who's been the chair, been on the committee for a long time. I can't think of her name. But shouts out to you too, man, but the whole committee too as well. And plus, I had a chance to go and get something to eat from Coleman's restaurant. Mayor Bobo had some events over there. Shouts out to Mayor Bobo about Coleman's restaurant as well. Hey, don't forget Juneteenth is on the way. Celebration coming up. Juneteenth ball, June the 13th. It's going to take place at Charter Convention Center here in Columbus, Mississippi. Also, on the 20th, it is the actual Juneteenth celebration. It's going to be all free to the public. Bone doing the sounds. DJ One Time on the music. I'll be emceeing it. Urban Mystic backed by Pablo the Man. He turned the city out in West Point, man, last month. He's going to be bringing those R&B vibes. Carolyn Stayed, Miss Nookie Pie got a new also single out. Her and J Money, a.k.a. Mr. Rogers, doing their thing, man. And plus, Artistic Band with Big Ball, they got their new joint out. You know, they got a great song out, new single out. So they're going to be performing live as well. So that's going to be kicking off. But June the 13th, now, the Ball, Marcus and the Brick House Band going to be doing their thing now, man.
1: Oh, yeah.
0: And it's going to be a movie. You already know Mark. No, he got to keep it clean and good, but he still got to do his thing. You know, Mark gonna bring it. So if y'all know Mark, he gonna perform. He like to get the crowd involved with what's going on. So y'all be sure to support that. Get your tickets now if you hadn't got them already. Mr. Brooks, or either, I can't think of a name right now, but Mr. Brooks, he can get them right to you right now. Also, don't forget three locations: Happy Start Learning Center, Macon, two in Macon, also one in actual Stark Vegas, Mississippi. 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Y'all support the cause. 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He always hollering. Rick Mason, you'll never say nothing to me about, well, you got to cut a check. Tell Mo Jams you got to cut a check, Bone, because if I don't cut your check, I can't take the concert.
2: Hey, you got to cut him a check.
0: Cut a check, Mo Jams.
2: Yeah.
0: Yeah, shouts out to my boy, though. 2-in-1 Detail, always doing what he do best. 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Go by and see me over there by Water Wings and Things by Skeets over there in the Golden Triangle doing what he do. 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He gonna start spinning. Shouts out to my boy, 2-in-1 Detail. Plus, we got more to come. Helen's Kitchen, my boy, Kabil Kareem, you just spoke about it, man. The voting thing is serious, man. He's got a platform that they're working on to be able to make things, man, just go smoother. We got to vote November the 3rd. We always talking about this, that, and the other, but we got to go out and vote, man. It's
2: got to do it.
0: It's affecting us right now. If you don't know it, something is really wrong with you. New Vision School located in Noxubee County. Be sure to enroll your kids now, K through 12. I had experience going over there, man. Mr. Rucker, Miss Ruckers, they run a great operation. Y'all be sure to support them and go by there. And Bone, I did find out about Crawford Day. It's going to be July the 9th, 10th, and the 11th.
2: Okay.
0: Yeah, 3 days. July 9th. I got, because I ain't want to keep saying, wait till we get the right information.
2: Yeah. So
0: July 9th, 10th, and the 11th. I will be emceeing a hosting on the 11th. It's going to be so many great things going on all 3 days. Support the town of Crawford, they're not playing, so y'all get ready and listen for that lineup coming real soon. Plus, June 20th in the daytime, early over in Starkville, they're going to have their Juneteenth celebration, but they kick off with a car show. CCC, that's Craig Car Collectibles, and Pastor Craig Mars is who he is, and he loves antique cars, so he decided to do a car show this year at the Sportsplex, and it's totally free, bro.
1: Is it?
0: Yeah, so he wants y'all to come out and peruse and see the cars. And shouts out to Miss Yolanda, too, as well, for actually spearheading everything with the Juneteenth in Starkville. But, man, he just want to give back in a way because, I mean, we see cars, you know, but not those old school classics, you know, like 68 Corvettes and you know, 68 Cat, you know, something in that era before my time, Bone, probably your time, but before, all that good stuff. But be sure to set that out and support that. I'll be on hand. DJ Flood G will be DJing that day as well. Early in the morning, we'll be over there. But, of course, we're going to be back in the city of Columbus later on for the Juneteenth in Columbus. Precision Tunes, go see them behind Applebee's, not beside Applebee's. My boy Robert Young making it happen. Oil changes, lube changes, radiators, motors, whatever you want to make happen, he's going to make it happen for you, my boy. Go see him. Everybody certified behind Applebee's, not beside Applebee's. Plus, don't forget, be in our production, still working on something in the lab. Bone, you still ain't talked to him yet. We got to put an APB out on him.
1: Man, I did talk to him.
0: Oh, okay.
1: I talked to him on yesterday.
0: He putting something up.
1: We were chopping it up.
0: So y'all get ready for that. Plus, don't forget, Southside Festival, July 4th, Bone. Hey, they said they're going to do softball 2 days with music still going on. And the big finale on July 4th, y'all don't want to miss it. Jeff Smith, Wendy Blunt in the committee, Mr. Holmes, and Miss Ethel Stewart, Taylor, y'all check them out. They are a part of the committee, and they are ready. Get your vendor spaces now, and I will be there for the 4th of July. Of course, Bone will be there as well. Don't forget Southside Missionary Baptist Church Incorporated, 100 National Ferry Road, East End, Columbus, Mississippi, where we're loving God, loving people, and making disciples under the direction of Pastor Rayfield Evans Jr. We had a great time for the church anniversary like we had a few weeks ago, man, and it was just a great, glorious time. Shouts out to that committee as well. Bone, I was in Jackson on last Tuesday, man. Tuesday. And, man, I had a chance to visit the Gateway Rescue Mission, and that's a place for homelessness. Man, you'll be amazed at how many people are homeless in the world today, man. And it was I had a chance to go to the facility, sit down and talk to the actual program director, which was one of the people who actually went through the program. Now he's a actual instructor there. He bought a home boat. He has his own car. He's not on drugs anymore. He was on meth and all kinds of things, man. But God took him through that. And the program is every day. You can go get fed. You can go get housed. You can go get bathing, medication. But you got to go through the steps, because they got a biblical program as well to be able to teach you things what's going on. Issues Television Talk Show. Join us tonight, Saturday night, WCBI, 11:05 p.m. We on the big station there, Bone, but we still on my Mississippi on Sunday nights. Join us, 662-386-6064. If you got an issue, executive producer Rick Don't Go Mason, along with my wife, Aisha Jefferson Mason. Let us know what you want to talk about. We try to bring awareness to the community, be a voice for the community, and all of those great things, and give you a chance and opportunity to do what needs to be done. I'm going to get on out of here, Bone. It's been great, man. I had to cheer myself up, because you know life is be life, and you already know that, right, Bone?
2: Right,
0: life
2: absolutely.
0: Life be life, man. And again, don't forget about Golden Triangle Driving Academy, 662-418-5212. Miss Betty, Miss Harris, that's what I call her. She's helping you out if you got a situation with your license or trying to get back on track. She is the one to see or the one to visit. Y'all check her out, and she got a lot for you. to offer to you to help you in any situation. Bone, I see earlier, I thought I heard the event corner earlier when I heard you on the radio. I said, well, Bone got the event. I'm teasing you now. You're talking about all the festival. You're like, what are you talking about? Hey, Bone, did I get you?
2: You got me then.
0: You're like, what are you talking about? Yeah. But shout out, though. And our teachers getting ready for their thing, too, as well, Bone.
2: Ooh, man.
0: It's going to be crazy.
2: They stay ready.
0: They ain't got to get ready, man. We out, man. Blessings to each and every one of you. Thank you for everything we have solicited on today, man, and talked about. Shouts out to Big Dunn. You talked to him, and I know we still got him in our prayers.
2: Oh, yeah,
0: Big
2: Dunn, absolutely.
0: Dealing with things in Chicago. Speaking of Chicago, shouts out to my homeboy, Lil Rodney. Shouts out to you, Rodney Vaughn. Keep your head up. Blessings on the way. And we're going to get on out here one time. I see you, Kathy Cotton. I see you. We live, man. Rick Don't Go Mesa. Peace, love, and blessings. Catch me on a stage near you, radio station near you, or a community near you. And we out.
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2: All right, y'all. Here he is. Breathe. He rock West Point on last weekend.

0: Here's another little guy was on stage at West Point. Wait. Little Miss Shirley.
1: Hey. Got my shades on. Yeah.

0: And for my children out there, wait, wait. We gonna pay some bill behind that one. Big dog, what it do? Hello, somebody.
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Saturday morning. Phone line open 662-323-1061. And once again, good morning to Boss Hogg over in Reform. Hey, Wang, Jerry, know y'all got the smoke in the air. The food is ready. Hey, 205-375-9550. Over to Aliceville, the luckiest man and lady anywhere. I got to learn what's going on. Aliceville, Mac Barbecue, more meat than barbecue, more luck than anybody. Hey, over during the week, hey, go by there. Got good food. Outside, inside, it don't even matter. All the food is super delicious. Of course, soul food on Sunday. Yeah, I know. Let me see. I'm just trying to figure out what I got to do. And then you know, I don't know who that was over by New Hope over there by the, what was it, Chevron, whatever gas station it was. Let me tell you, they have won $1 million. And the lady was saying they got to have money to claim it. Now, let me tell you. You let me, and they call my number at 10 o'clock. Somebody finna open the stove. I'm going to the place and sit in front of the building. You know what I'm saying? What am I going to wait for if I don't want $1 million? Listen, on full throttle, no break, wherever I have to go. And speaking of full throttle, no break, Stock the Raceway presents a benefit race for the Tower Man. Hey, it's this Sunday. 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DJ Cadillac on the ones and twos. You know where it is. 9613 Old West 1 Road. No dog, no glass, no drummer. Absolutely no weapon. And Stock the Raceway going on tomorrow afternoon at 3 o'clock. And of course, get ready for the long, long holiday weekend next weekend. Blues on the Lawn right there in Geiger. Geiger, Alabama is Geiger Day with DJ Love on good food. There's going to be vendors, music, and vibe. That's Sunday, the 24th. Gate time, or door time, or outside time, going to be 4 o'clock. Hey, bring your lawn chairs. Plenty of room right there at 557 Broadway Street, Geiger, Alabama. Hey, admission only going to be $10. It's going to be dumped out, and guess what? Love Bone, we're going to be bringing it. Haven't been down that way in a minute.

Get ready. It's a minute away. Hey, it's Frank's big birthday bash. It's Leo season. That's going to be July the 18th. Hey, right there at Bear Sports Bar and Grill, downtown Crawford. Y'all get ready for that as well, okay? And if you need love on the New Year party, hey, give Grip a call to number 662-275-0498. And let me see, where are we?

0: Love Bone, one of the baddest DJs in the area. And you already know, the bone is good. Your girl's favorite DJ.
1: Oh.
0: Love Bone, and the bone is good.

And of course, sounds like he's going to be right there, 25 South Mud Gang. Y'all get ready for Sunday, May 24th. This is one of his head, Real Man.

0: That's Chancellor Lang, new one, Real Man. Like I said, he'll be right there with exclusive at the 25 South Mud Gang 5th Trail Ride. Yeah. All right, let's go ahead and go to our phone line. Doc Fawcett, the music doctor. Good morning, sir.
1: Hey, good morning, Bone. Good morning to you. Look, Bone, I want you to do me a favor. When Rick Don't Go Mason come back on, you tell he may be listening now. Man, I want to be on your TV show.
0: All right.
1: I think I can be on this TV show now since I've been inducted to the National Black Radio Hall of Fame.
0: Man, you got to be on there. No doubt. No doubt.
1: I got to be on there. I got yes, to sir. Be on there. Now, Bone, you know, I wanted to talk about this issue, and I hope you don't mind, but I had to switch up on you. I wanted to talk about women often feel drawn to these 7 types of men most instantly. But I want to say that to next week because I want to talk about a man that you know. They call him CC. You know who CC was, right?
0: Yeah.
1: Clarence Carter. The man died here just a couple of days ago. You know, and I remember some of his biggest hits like Slip Away.
0: Yeah.
1: Slip Away. Yeah. Too Weak to Fight.
0: And you man, know. Yeah.
1: Yeah, Bone. And you know something about Clarence Carter, man? A lot of people don't know this about. That dude had a degree in music from Alabama State University. So he went to an HBCU.
0: Okay.
1: The man finished from Alabama State University in 1960.
0: Okay.
1: You know, his biggest hit ever was one of his biggest hits ever was Patches. You remember Patches?
0: Yeah. Patches?
1: Yeah.
0: I'm depending on, yeah.
1: hey, boss, look, the black person in the world that worked on the plantation probably hated that song, but they know that's what it was all about, man.
0: Yeah.
1: But, man, the man was 90 years old. And, you know, he was performing up to just a couple of years ago, man. And, you know, he was dealing with, say this all the time to especially black men, get that prostate checked out.
0: Yeah.
1: Get that prostate checked out. Because he died from complication of prostate cancer and then pneumonia set in. So that's what took him out of here. But man, but Bone, I'm gonna tell you something. If you can get this on working on a love building, you remember that, Bone?
0: Yeah, man. I'm gonna have to go find that one. I got Slip Away playing right now.
1: Yeah, I heard that. And Bone, I remember back in the day in radio, man, everybody wanted to play this song. I'd be soaking. Man, look, I had a program director. I had at a station, man. I said, can we play that? And they, look, I know this is a family show, but he used some explicit words I can't use. Man, you definitely heard that. Everybody played that in the, you know, in the club and just kicking it and that, you know, that type of stuff, man. And, he is definitely going to be missed, but his music will live on. But
0: absolutely.
1: I'm gonna take care of a little shout out before I get out here. I want to give a shout out to some of my classmates over there, Gloria McKinney, Minister Gloria McKinney over there, she lived near Tupelo. Also, Annie Hudson, I'm gonna send in your calendar. I'm putting it in the mail today. She's over there in Louisville. Man, she's a big fan of yours too, Bone. She said, I listen to Lord Bone every Saturday.
0: Thank you.
1: So I gotta send her a calendar. Yeah. Also, my family, the Foster family and the Frazier family over there in Louisville. I want to give y'all a shout out. Miss Frozine, I love you, girl. That's my cousin over there. I wanted to give her a shout out. But next week, man, we're going to talk about women often feel drawn to 7 types of men. We are in that category. We in that category. But Bone, if you can, man, working on the love building, if you can get that on, man, I appreciate it.
0: All right, man, there it is. Appreciate you all the time. Man, I'm going to be real quiet. I'm going to be
1: See you next week. man.
0: I'm going to be real quiet on that conversation next week. That's all I'm going to say. I'm going to pay some bill. I'll be right back.
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1: 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Ooh. 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

0: All right, y'all. It's that time. Let's see. 11-11. And just in case you got somebody graduating, has already graduated today or sometime in the very near future, we're going to give you a chance to shout them out and tell them where their names are and where they're graduating from, okay? All right, let's do this. Phone line open, 662-323-1061. Good morning, Mink. Go ahead.
1: Hey, Love Bomb. This is Wilma coming from Yuna, Mississippi. I want to congratulate my niece, Kirsten Perry. She's graduated from West Point High School as honor graduate.
0: Wow, congratulations.
1: Thank you.
0: Thank you. Phone line open, 662-323-1061. Congratulations to my niece, Keisha Hemingway, Tupelo. Finished things up at ICC and congratulations, proud of you. Good morning, Mink. Go ahead.
2: This is Spice One. I'm trying to give a shout out to all the graduates in the Webster County, Mississippi.
0: All right, man, you did that.
2: My daughter.
0: Your daughter?
2: I'm sorry. Daughter also graduated from the third grade. I want to give a shout out to.
0: Okay, then, man, that's awesome right there. Also, congratulations to Gabby Griffin. That's my niece down in Dallas. But now one of his daughters. Good morning, Mick. Go ahead.
3: Yes, this is Precious Ripley from Louisville, Mississippi. And I want to say congratulations to all the graduates of 2026, but especially my daughter, Cherish Navay Ripley, walking through there.
0: Walking through there. I like how you said that.
3: Yes,
0: phone line open. Congratulations to her as well, okay?
3: Thank you.
0: We're going to take a few more phone calls, 662. 323-1061.

0: Good morning, Mink. Go ahead.
1: Good morning, Bob.
0: Good morning.
1: This is Dr. Kincaid calling from Brooklyn. I want to wish all the drafters. I want to wish Keisha Brooks, graduated from Scuba, Mississippi. She is in the Army, and then she is working. And then I want to say good morning to Angeline Brooks and my brothers and sisters, and wish all the graduation a happy day.
0: All right, then. Thank you much, okay?
1: All right.

0: Good morning, Meg. Go ahead.
1: Good morning. I would like to congratulate my granddaughter, Hannah Nicole Harris. Congratulations on her graduation and to all the graduates of 2026.
0: All right. Thank you much. We could take another couple more phone calls, then we're going to roll right on. Don't forget El Bethel Missionary Baptist Church, 2205 Washington Avenue, right here in Columbus. Hey, they want to let you know they're going to have their Pastor 25th anniversary weekend. And that's going to be May 16th, starting at 6 o'clock. That's the banquet. It's going to be the Trotter Convention Center. Then the service is going to be May 17th. At 9 o'clock and 3 o'clock, as the Honorable Pastor, El Bethel Missionary Baptist Church 25th anniversary, Pastor Leroy Jones. Good morning, Mick. Go ahead.

0: Come on, Amin, go ahead. Hello?
1: Hello, Bone. How are you?
0: Hey, the Bone is good. How about you?
1: All right. I'm just calling to congratulate my granddaughter, Zakiria Brownlee, who graduated from EMCCA, Woman Community College.
0: All right.
1: Yes, sir. So I just want her to know that her grandmother and her family is so proud of her and to keep striving for the stars, and we love her with everything. And we're behind her 100%.
0: Amen. That's exactly what it takes.
1: Yes, sir.
0: One more phone call, I promise, then we're going to get it in, okay? Good morning, Mink. Go ahead.
2: Good morning, Bone.
0: Good morning. The Bone is good.
2: The Bone is good. This is Elder Jack Riddle from Aberdeen, Mississippi, calling a wish. My daughter, Miss Jayla Ariana Riddle, a happy graduation up from the class of 2026, and my niece Breanne Riddle graduated from Itawamba Community College.
0: Congratulations.
2: Yes, sir, man. Be blessed.
0: All right, there it is. And I tell you what, phone is still ringing. We had to go on, but I'm going to dedicate a song to all the graduates, okay? Just want to let you know,
3: when I look at my life,
0: you get to celebrate for yourself.
3: See where I stand. Yeah. I made it through more than they know.
0: You got to celebrate yourself. This one for all the graduates. Good morning.

0: Once again, for the whole time, Sam, right here at Mix 106. Grand Jam, Lombone, Cleo Sanders. Hey, we just want to say congratulations to all the graduates. We're going to celebrate. We're going to celebrate you.
1: Still standing.
0: Yeah.

0: All right, say it again.
1: His name Tamarcus Washington. He graduated from Pickens County High. You gonna be
0: all right. All right, man. You just said it on the air yourself. Thank you, Wayne. Let me keep it right here in Columbus. This is a good guy to be on your festival. Young Soul. And it's called Be My Love. This young man right here done this thing. Good morning.

Also, happy birthday goes out to LaShondra and to Chandra. Also, twin, L and the T. Happy birthday, okay?

0: Here's another artist moving up to the top of the chart. Quint.
1: Let me groove with you.
0: Moving.
1: I want to move with you. Ooh, come on, baby.
0: He's on all social platforms.
1: You gotta come on, move, baby.
0: Musical platforms, should I say.
1: Baby.

0: Speaking of, that was Quinn. Want to say good morning to Quincy. He's home and he texted me a few minutes ago, and we're going to do one for Quincy. And also Tile Man in the hospital as well. Want to tell both of you guys.
1: Got a blessing.
0: God got a blessing for you.
1: If you do.
0: For those of you that are going through a few things this morning, no matter what it is,
1: that he told you to
0: be bereavement,
1: be honest,
0: face marriage problem, money problem,
1: and hard and
0: you gotta face the judge, job problem. God has got it.
1: Waiting for you. God.
0: I'm just going to be quiet and let this marinate, all right?
1: Just

0: in Quincy.
1: No matter what your problem is, he wanna bless you.
0: Good morning, Mick. Go ahead. Morning, Mick. Go ahead. Good morning, Migs.
2: Hello, hey, how you doing this morning?
0: Hey, the bone is good this morning.
2: Good and I'm blessed. I want to send that song out to the Hennam family around Aliceville. Michael Hennam family, he will be funeralized today. But also while I'm on here, I just want to say congratulations to all the graduates. College graduate, whatever school. And I'm still sending shouts out for my grandson, DeKyron Henderson. Grandmama, love you. And happy birthday to my sister, Sandra Forte, right there on Shade Road in Aliceville. Happy birthday. We love you.
0: All right, there it is. Thank you much. All right, y'all. Let me kind of move. I got to pay some bills, and I'll be right back. Grand Jam, he's in round. Like I said, we'll be down in Jackson, Mississippi this afternoon. Jackson area around Flowood. So,

0: Triangle, and all surrounding areas. Get ready. It's that time again. It's the Sundance Writers MC 48th anniversary. Friday, June 19th and Saturday, June 20th. 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And get ready. That Saturday night, the Sundance Writers are keeping it going with the anniversary party from 7 p.m. until midnight at the West Point Civic Center. It's only $10 to get in. 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For more information, contact the president at 662-295-2919 or the vice president, 662-295-3380, or the secretary, Fancy, at 662-285-7804. It's the Sundance Writers 48th anniversary, June 19th and 20th. Don't miss it.
1: Don't miss it.
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So on Motorcycle Club, folks with a club and all party people, you are invited to come on down and have a good time. Get ready, it's coming. It's a Pray With RCDC Fun Day. It's going to be Saturday, June 13th. It all gets started at 10 o'clock, hosted by John Golden, with gospel featuring Second Baptist Youth Choir, Sonia Orr, Whitfield Family, the Clark Family, Hopewell Male Choir, and then

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1: Golden Triangle and all surrounding areas, get ready. It's that time again. 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For more information, contact the president at 662-295-2919, or the vice president, 662-295-3380, or the secretary, Fancy, at 662-285-7804. It's the Sundance Writers 48th anniversary, June 19th and 20th. Don't miss it.

0: Saturday morning, wrap it up, 11:42, the time about 18 minutes left. Hey, don't forget, hey, my friend, George over at the Smokehouse, he closed the day. He'll be right back open on next weekend. You know, George got that good food at the fairground. Be closed today, and he'll be on back next Saturday. Good morning over there, Freddie Furniture. And it's for show. Man, I tell you what, one thing about it, I've been over there, shop over there, buy over there, and everything. Man, people just ask me, say, where did you get that at? And I'd be proud to tell them I got it from Freddie Furniture. Appliances as well. And you know, when you shop there, you can tell them all about it. And I can, as the young folks say, straight 100. Come on, Mick, go ahead. And like I said, make sure you write everything down about the big festivals. Hey, Yuna, June 5th and 6th is a fun day. Prairie is going to be June 13th, right along with Okolona. Aberdeen, June 27th. They got EJ Jones and Marcellus coming. Man, if you need vendor spots, y'all better call. I understand they getting close to shutting all the vendor spaces down. You may have to set up on over across the track, on down the hill. So, look like everybody is doing a thing. West Point has set the trend and set the bar high. Columbus, June 10th, June 19th, and 20th. You know where it is, Sim Scott Park. Southside, July the 4th. That's when they're doing the big thing, baseball, both Thursday and Friday. The music on the field as well. Then you can get your spot. And then Macumlani, Artesia. The cops are going to get started on July the 25th. And then, hey, 27th, 28th, August 1st. Woo! Man, let me tell you. When I get the permission to tell you who they bringing, my teacher don't be playing down there. I don't know how they do it, what the formula is, but y'all keep doing what you're doing, okay? Y'all, don't forget about tomorrow night, Club Legend. Doors open at 6 o'clock. Hammer Man gonna get it started. I'm in the door at 8 o'clock and I got some carrying on. I'm gonna be doing.
1: It's your favorite name.
0: Matter of fact, selling so old school R&B. Hey, from 8 to 10 and then 10, guess what?
2: Gotta take it down to that.

0: Good morning, Mick. Go ahead.
1: Good morning, boss.
0: Hey,
1: like
0: good.
1: I'd like to wish my dad and Mr. L.C. Glad and belated happy 102 birthday. And he's still mobile.
0: Still mobile. And how old you say he was?
1: 102.
0: Man.
1: Turned 102 this past Monday.
0: Wow.
1: And he rode the four-wheeler with me yesterday.
0: Really?
1: Really.
0: Man, I tell you what. Ooh, I can't even holler at a four-wheeler. But let me tell you, while I got you on the phone, okay. I understand y'all got a big party going on May 30th. Y'all going to be doing it once again in the Pastor DJ D-Mail.
1: That's right.
0: Yeah.
1: Right here in Oklahoma, going to be down in the Pastor again. And that's all it is, just a Pastor party.
0: Pastor party.
1: Just a Pastor party.
0: And that's right there, 895 Bacon Switch Road, 132.
1: Yeah. That's right. And it's also, we're calling it an 895 Pastor party.
0: 895, let me see. What? Oh, okay. 895. Okay, 895 party.
1: Yeah, 895 Pastor party. And the location is 895 Bacon Switch Road, 132, Oklahoma.
0: And who hosted this party?
1: The ladies.
0: The ladies. I like
1: ladies
0: that.
1: Hosting this party.
0: Mm-hmm. You know, we men, we don't know how to do nothing, but when a lady hosts a party, y'all can get ready.
1: That's right. And security, strictly enforced. So we're going to keep you safe.
0: All right, there it is. All right, Bob, I tell your dad I say happy, happy.
1: All right, I'll definitely do that. And then, and I also want to congratulate Keon McPherson. Graduation along with Christopher McPherson, his brother, and along with his sister Kirsten McPherson, and that's coming from their Uncle Bobby. Congratulations.
0: Okay, Uncle Bobby. Alright now.
1: Alright, I'll be sure to tell you.
0: Alright, there it is. Man, when you get into a 90-ish and a 100-ish, you doing your thing. Good morning, Miss Lucy. You know, man, you like the same song. You know what I'm saying? You can hate on me no matter what you say or do. I got to still do my thing.

0: Lovebone, one of the baddest DJs in the area. And you already know, the bone is good. Your girl's favorite DJ.
1: Oh.

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That's Frank Big 50th birthday celebration. Leo season, Saturday, July the 18th.

0: 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The number is 662-295-6132. Gospel kicks off Friday, June 5th at 6 o'clock with Genesee United, Voices of Joy, plus choirs and solo as well. And then Saturday, June 6th, it all gets started at 4:30 with the Honeysucker Blues, EJ Soul, and the Experiment Band. 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That's 4110 Grand Unit Road, Prairie, Mississippi. And oh yeah, it doesn't stop there. But everything is said and... 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

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Man, it's graduating weekend. And to all the graduates out there, happy graduation to you. Whether you the Val, the Sal, with honors, even if you didn't place now one of those positions, you are still special because you wore the hat. You had the tassel. So congrats to all the kids that made it. Congratulations, all right? Now, before I continue, one shout out to Big Smoke Barbecue. Thanks for that food you brought to me in Bone on last week. I enjoyed it. Big Smoke Barbecue located right there in Starkville, right across from Brewskis, Highway 12. Y'all check them out, all right? Another big shout out, Jive Turkey. Boy, we had a time in the Jive on last Saturday. And I had a party crew in front of me, and what I tell you, I played 19 songs straight in a mix. When I tell you they got up, they couldn't even eat their food. They were jamming so hard. I'm like, these folks making me tired by them. They won't stop dancing. Then we had a guy up in there. I might try to get that guy in the studio. He can really sing. I'm talking about we was doing karaoke in the Jive. Great time over there at Jive Turkey. Y'all need some great food. Great atmosphere. Y'all check out Jive Turkey, all right? All right, let's jam. First jam. Here it is. Saturday.

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The number is 662-705-0495. 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
1: 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I got a jam I want to play, and this jam right here to all the fellas out there. 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
1: It's the 25 South Mud King, presenting the 5th annual trail ride. 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

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No drama, no weapons allowed. And of course, once again, no backpack. Security in full effect. That's the 25 South Mud King. Present the 5th annual trail ride. Sunday, May 24th. You already know where it is. 3195 Webb Road, Louisville, Mississippi. With live entertainment. Exclusive. Singing that hit, Don't Miss. And Chance in Life, Real Man. Once again, this is

0: located right there in Louisville, Mississippi, 3296 North Columbus Street. 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Now they have fruit trees, spring plants. 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

0: All right, it's time to get those birthdays out there. Have everybody sent the birthdays to writetorrent@gmail.com. If you haven't, come on with it. Here we go. Let's get it started. First birthday goes to Green Bay Packer. Happy early birthday to your oldest son, Ken Farmer, all the way down in Macon. His birthday is May 18th. Miss Farmer, happy birthday to your son, all right? Happy 15th birthday to her baby girl, her twin, Kinsley Grissom, around Starkville. Continue to be an amazing daughter that you are. Your mama, Quanda, loves you, girl. Okay.
1: What other birthdays? What are you doing?
0: Happy birthday to that 48 plus one down there in Macon, Mississippi. The guy that we all have big arguments all football season, but it's all fun. Lee Maddox, fire up the grill. Put the fish in the pot. Pull the rabbit out the freezer. Pull the deer tenderloins out the freezer. I'll be down there, all right? Have it coming straight out the greaser when I make it. Happy birthday to you, brother. Corey Shields, a.k.a. Luda. One time for you, bro. Blade Master, happy birthday to you. Who else we got? Carlin Cara. Is this right? Twins. Two peas at the same pod. Bell Pepper. Happy birthday to you. Anybody around there see Bell Pepper, buy something for me and I'll take care of the bill when I touch down. If you see Bell Pepper at the farmer's market, get her what she want. And I'm going to take care of that bill when I get down there, all right? Miss Linda Hudson, happy belated to you. Smokey, happy belated birthday, brother. Miss Janie Shields, happy belated birthday to you. Priscilla Gardner King, happy belated birthday to you. Jessica Lamelia, happy belated birthday to you. Look out, email. Let me refresh one more again. All right, that's it. All right, y'all, phone lines are open. 662-323-1061. You got a birthday out there. Or if you got a kid that graduated or a family member, call me up. I'm so hungry up here. If anybody out there, you know, want to drop off a little sandwich or something, I really appreciate it. Pepsi for the drink in the can, not the bottle. 662-323-1061.

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1: Yeah, that
0: Mike
1: down the
0: Mac Town. Hold up, Mike in the Mac Town. 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I'm getting a lot of feedback.
1: This Mike down the Mac Town, red man.
0: All right.
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1: I hope that they make somebody out of themselves. Mike down the Mac Town. Never good enough to be color class of 2020.
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1: Hey, this is Mix 106.
0: Yes, it is.
1: Hey, how you doing? I'm trying to get y'all all morning.
0: All right, you on the air. What's good?
1: Hey, this is Jack down here in Choctaw County. I was calling to wish my son, well, not wish him, but tell him congratulations on his 2026 graduation. I wish him the best. I got a niece, Lele, I want to congratulate. I got a cousin, Tristan, and I want to congratulate him and a nephew, Jeremiah Miller. Until I head up and keep going.
0: I got a question. I got a question for you.
1: Go ahead.
0: Did you buy your son a ship? You know, I'm talking about like that floats on the water. One of them, they don't cost about $4 million. Did you buy him one?
1: And I ain't buying them, but I'm planning on taking them on one.
0: Okay, then.
1: The rest of them sound like they already got theirs planned. They going soon, real soon, but I got to get him on one.
0: All right, then. That's what's up.
1: I appreciate it.
0: All right, man.
1: Have a good one.
0: You too. Afternoon Mix, go ahead. 106.
2: Don't want to answer right here.
0: Woo. Something happened with that phone line. Go ahead. Oops. Whether it's you got a birthday or you got somebody graduating and has graduated, high school, college, middle school, preschool, whatever graduation, call me up. It's about them right now. So while I'm waiting on somebody to bring me some food and a canned Pepsi, call me up and tell me about, you know, your birthday or your family member that's graduating. 106, go ahead.
3: Yeah, good evening. This is associated, home of the neighborhood blown, as Cleo. I'd like to send all my graduations out to all my Columbus High graduates and graduates this Saturday, and I'm going to be in the house.
0: There it is,
3: neighborhood plum on deck.
0: And I know y'all want to hear yourself on the radio when you're talking, but when you call in, please step away from your radio. It's tearing my ears up on my side. Thank you much. 106, go ahead.
4: Hey, I'd like to congratulate Collegian Fair, Jeremiah Miller, Jalen Robinson, Joe Nathan Baber on graduating. Congratulations.
0: Thank you for that call. You just did that. Thank you. Couple of more, and then we got to keep on rolling, all right? Graduating season. 106, go ahead. Oops. Also, I'd like to send congratulations down to Crawford by way of, I must say, 388. Look, cousin, she got... Look, she graduated high school and college, but she graduated college first. Then she graduated high school last night. What a big accomplishment that is. Wow. Valedictorian too, by the way. Let me throw that out there. Tommy Malone, Keisha. One time for y'all, all right, and the baby. 106, go ahead.
5: Yes, I want to congratulate my daughter, Jamiah Moore, graduated with... class of 26 yesterday from Louisville High School.
0: Louisville, Wildcat Country.
5: Great. Yes, sir.
0: There it is. Congratulations to him, all right? One more and we got to roll on. I know we can get calls in all day about graduating kids, and that's all right, but we got to play some music and pay some bills over here. And somebody need to bring me a burger and a can Pepsi. And guess what, y'all? I got the preacher in the studio with me. Hey, Ralph, you ready for some football? Ralph told me this year the Atlanta Falcons playing 48 plus ones. The 48+1 scared to play Green Bay, but they are playing the star team. So it's going to be one hell of a season this year. 106, go ahead.
3: What's up, Grand Family Dean, man? What's up, my brother?
0: What's happening, Dean? You graduated yesterday. Congratulations, Dean graduated. Yay. What's up, Dean?
3: Hey, Grand Chad.
0: What's up, man?
3: Hey, man, I'll graduate. Hey, my cousin, man, Terrell Hood, man. His mother name, Angelica Jones. Now, for his graduation. And I was just calling in, checking with the Grand Chad. Yeah, I go, all right.
0: I thought you graduated. Damn, my bad.
3: No, man. I been graduated years ago. I've been graduated years ago, brother.
0: All right, D.
3: All right, baby. 106.1 with the Grand Chad. Here I go. All right.
0: There it is.

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1: Hey, Red Man, how you doing?
0: Great, and yourself?
1: I'm all right. Listen, I want to wish my, I want to congratulate my daughter, Archie Lampley, my niece, Teresa Clark, my niece, Cameron Estes, my nephew, Kyan Glenn, and my kin from Louisville, Mississippi, from graduating from Louisville High School last night.
0: That's a great accomplishment.
1: Yes, sir.
0: Thank you for that call. Thank you.
1: Thank you.
0: No problem. All right, y'all, we got to keep on moving. We got to move right along. Let me find a song to bring on in. Hold on.

0: Saturday Live, Mix 106.1. Let me remind y'all about this right here. It's going down to 25 South. 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That's going down Sunday, May 24th. Located at 3195 Webb Road. Right there in Louisville, Mississippi. Once again, that's 3195 Webb Road. Louisville. Old. Behind the old school, all right? Gates will open at 10 a.m. and admission is only $20. Kids under 10 gets in free. DJ Heavy. DJ Mighty J. DJ DC. They got the call for the music jams, all right? They're going to be giving away trophies and they're going to also have a trail ride that's leaving around 3 p.m. And of course, the show will start at 6. 25 South, Mud Kings. There it is. Go ahead.
1: Yes, I'd like to send a special shout out to my grandson who graduated on last night, Frank Harrison.
0: Oh, okay.
1: From his grandmother, Queen Harrison.
0: Queen!
1: Yes.
0: Looks like I know you.
1: I believe you do, too.
0: Okay, then.
1: But yeah, I like to get all those bad shout-outs. Congratulations to all of them.
0: That's what's up.
1: But especially my grandson, Frank Harrison.
0: There it
1: I'm
0: is.
1: Proud of.
0: There it is.
1: All right, now, Red.
0: All right, Queen.
1: All right, babe.
0: Take it easy. And once again, like she said, to all the graduates out there, including her grandson, Frank Harrison, congrats to all the graduates, okay? Well, I can remember around this time I graduated last year. Boy, what I tell you. Woo! But anyway, let's pay some bills. Don't touch that dial. We are Mix 106.1.

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1: And we're back right here at Mix 106.1. Just to say again, congratulations to all the graduates out there. And as I said earlier, whether you're graduating high school, college, junior college, elementary, from daycare to school, whatever it is, if you're graduating, congrats to you, okay? There it is. Now to get this jam right here, I like to relate this jam right here to my grandpapa. Because I had a blind granddaddy, right? And even though granddaddy was blind, let me tell you about my grandpa. You could be riding down, I'll say, Highway 45. And just because granddaddy couldn't see. Now, he wasn't always blind. He, you know, became blind over the years. But when his sight completely left, and as we ride down the highway, you might think Papa didn't know how fast we was going, right? So as I matched the gas a little fast, and I'm like, I know, being that he was old school, he didn't want me speeding, but I'm like, hell, he don't know how fast I'm going. I'm going to get down in it a little bit. Boom, matched the gas, got on down in it. Slow down a little bit, boy. Slow down a little bit. I ain't speeding, Daddy. What you talking about? I ain't speeding. Daddy let the window down. Put his arm out the window. Then he'll say, you going about 72 in a 55. I promise you he was right. He knew how fast we was going by putting his arm out the window, depending on how far his arm went back with the wind. Another story about Grandpa. Let me tell you about Grandpa. I said, Granddad, I saw a woman. I ain't want to, you know, say too much to her. He said, bring over here, boy. Let me see her. I said, let you see her? He said, I don't really want to see her. I just want to touch her hand. So I said, come on, baby. Let Daddy touch your hand. Daddy got that feeling. I said, Daddy, hold up now. You touch it, feeling a little too much. Let her go. I'm lying. That's a lie. Here's the jam.

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All the independent women, put your hand up. 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Check it out right here. Here we go. 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
1: 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It's only $10 to get in. 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For more information, contact the president at 662-295-2919 or the vice president, 662-295-3380 or the secretary, Fancy, at 662-285-7804. It's the Sundance Riders 48th anniversary, June 19th and 20th. Don't miss it.
3: Setting live, got about 30 more minutes up in here, and I'll be getting on out of here. But my next jam I'm about to play, check this out. To all of my fellas out there, and of course, to all of my ladies. You ever had a problem at home within your relationship? To the fellas, you get pissed off for your reason, and you say, you know what, I'm just going to leave. To the ladies, you do the same thing, but it's a problem. Because, where the hell are you going? But anyway, it's called Ups and Downs. And you know what that is. They talk about that in the good book, right? It's going to be problems in relationships. Everything ain't smooth like a baby. But anyway, here's the jam. I like it. It goes... You ever fell in and out of love? You stay gone for months after months, probably a year. But then you just reach down and look in that phone and say, I wish I could see him. Text me, baby. Watch this right here. Saturday Live.

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Let me let you know what's going on right here. Starkville Raceway presents Benefit Race for the Tower Man. And it's going down this Sunday, May 17th. 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And that address is 9613 Old West Point Road. 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And it's going down tomorrow, Sunday, May 17th. Some great racing. 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
4: 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I can't wait for something like

0: I can't wait for this right here. What about? Y'all ready? I can't wait. Lee Maddox, Uncle West, Big Johnny. I can't stand down one of y'all teams. That was the star team. 48 plus one. Are y'all ready for some football? Looks like, let me give y'all an update on some football. Looks like that old 48 plus one will be going to Atlanta. 49ers will be playing Atlanta in Atlanta. Lee, save me a seat, man. I'm going with you. I'm just wearing green. That's all right. I'm going to the A with you when you go to the game, but I'm wearing my green. Save me a seat. Put the cooler in the back where I am. Leave me alone and let me be all the way today, all right? But then, I think it's going to be a big time in Crawford, Mississippi. They going to have tents set up like they at a tailgate. 49ers playing the Cowboys. I might just bring the drone to Crawford, Mississippi, because I knew it's going to be 3,000 people around by the, you know, Robinson Court area. But anyway, I can't wait. Rev, what you got to say?
1: Give me my Hennessy and I'll be ready by the time this season starts.
2: I'm ready for some football. Okay, preacher.

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2: What up, Red?
1: What's happening?
2: When I asked you to play that song, you wouldn't play it.
1: Where it's playing, so let it play. There it is. You got it.
2: Play it now. And I want you to play that good cooking, too.
1: Can you cook?
2: Yeah.
1: Okay.
2: What you want, some grape?
1: A lot of it.
2: Well, I guess today.
1: There it is.
2: There it is, girl, babe.
1: All right.

Also to the crew of Country Kitchen down there, all the ladies that be preparing me that great food at the Country Kitchen. One time for y'all, all right? How y'all doing? I know you tuned in. All the crew back there, Country Kitchen crew. See y'all Monday.

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2: The Angel Mom's second year anniversary. 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It's going to be Saturday, July 11th from 12 to 6. 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Green and band, C.C. Williams, Josh Mild, and Boy Berry right on the Love on the Mix 106.1. 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That's Angel Mom's second year anniversary, Family and Friend Day in the park at Poplar Spring Ballpark, Shannon, Mississippi. That's going to be Saturday, July 11th from 12.

Hogan. The number is 662-295-6132. Gospel kicks off Friday, June 5th at 6 o'clock with Genesee United, Voices of Joy, plus choirs and solo as well. And then Saturday, June 6th, it all gets started at 4:30 with the

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Mix 106.1. I'm Nikki D. Mark, Saturday Blues. Shirley Brown, the legendary Shirley Brown. She says too much candy. Let's go. 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

she was twerking on the wall with her pocketbook. You know, back in the day, you can get on the dance floor and leave your pocketbook. You can't do it right now. All right, make sure you check out Dirt Road Production, Flight to Heaven, the musical play, Saturday, May 16th. It's going on tonight at 7 p.m. at MUW Nissan Auditorium. 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

0: coming up Monday. Jeff Johnson has three things you need to know.
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3: 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It's all about the 5th annual Juneteenth Freedom Ball. Be there.
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0: 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All right, Marvelous Marvin C's coming up, and we're going to head to the Sugar Shack. 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
4: 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It's all about the 5th annual Juneteenth Freedom Ball. 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
1: You wanna go to the trail
2: ride? Let go. We ain't doing nothing else.
1: What's so special about the trail ride?
2: Man, I'm ready to go ride some. And they said they gonna be in
1: there. There's a party at the trail ride.
2: Man, I'm sorry, they said the biggest party ever.
1: Matter of fact, where Lil and Bad News gonna be there?
2: Let me tell you something. And they said you know where Lil and Bad News put it down.
1: You ready to ride?
2: Man, we can kick all type of
0: ride,
2: y'all. Like, let go. Let y'all doing too much talking. 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
0: Ready to go ride,
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0: 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We gonna party at the trail ride, y'all.
2: Babe, I'm ready, baby.
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0: I'm the pound cake. I like it. Jay Red said, go on, give me that pound cake and that milkshake. That's what I'm talking about. Milk! Jay Red, the nephew. All right, Johnny Taylor, Blues Whaler. I got his song coming up, Jay Warren on the way. Your station, Remix 106.1. Let's go.
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0: 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If you're hurt in a traffic accident, an 18-wheeler wreck, or even criminal charges, time is of the essence. Call me today at 601-720-3541. 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
2: 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It's all about the 5th annual Juneteenth Freedom Ball. 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

J-Red. My bad. I was thinking about that song by J-Red. Anyway, don't forget to check out Flight to Heaven, the musical play, tonight, 7 p.m. at MUW Nissan Auditorium. And it's being sponsored by Saturday Morning Blues. 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

0: what do you do? 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All right, Denise LaSalle coming up, Saturday Blues, and Omar Cunningham, Karen Wolf, and more. I'm getting ready to cut up good. 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

0: I'm attorney Philip Hearn. Here in Mississippi, we help others. 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So I make this offer to you. If you've been hurt in a traffic accident, truck wreck, or have insurance trouble, call 601-720-3541. 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

0: 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The legendary Will Easley, damn fool. Let's go.
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0: GTA, the time is approaching for the 5th annual Juneteenth Freedom Ball. 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And of course, you already know the king of the city, Rick Don't Go Mason, will be on the scene as well.
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0: So come on out for a beautiful night. For more information, call Leroy Brooks at 662-251-8125 or Carrie Stevenson at 662-574-2171. It's all about the 5th annual Juneteenth Freedom Ball. 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

0: Hey, Denise, this is Bobby Rush. I'm over 72, and I can still beat you young men doing whatever they think they can do. So now.
1: Now. You say, I'm an older woman looking for a younger man. That's the right you have. That's your choice. Denise LaSalle, Gone But Not Forgotten. Chris Ivey coming up. O.B. Buchanan on the way. The legendary Len White, Mr. Campbell. Wait till them cows come home. Your station, we'll mix 106.1. 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
1: Chris.
2: What?
1: Chris.

We'll leave that part alone. That's Chris Ivey, Turn Road. All right, Lacey. I ran a good man away because he got on her nerves. And she couldn't take it no more. Wendell B. Magic 1 coming up at your station. 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

0: All right, coming up Monday, Jefferson has three things you need to know.
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2: Girl, Brad, honey, I'm practicing right now, honey. 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

good. Legendary Lenny Williams. I like this song by Jill Scott. I like Jill Scott, period. 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

get me started. But he, don't make me beg, but don't get me started. That's what he should have said. All right, don't forget to check out the A Flight to Heaven, the musical play, tonight, 7 p.m. at MUW Nissan Auditorium. 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
2: Girl, Brad, honey, I'm practicing right now, honey. 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
3: 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It's all about the 5th annual Juneteenth Freedom Ball. 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

0: Jay Red, the nephew, he's from South Carolina. And I mentioned before, United States Army veteran. That's what I like about that man. I don't want to get with him. I just like Jay Red's vibe, because I know Junior listening on that app, that Mix 106.1 app. All right, Marvelous Marvin C's coming up your station. 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
1: A man ran into me one day. 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

0: 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The legendary Will Easley Loop the Loop, heard from Betty Wright. That was the last time she sung about pain. You took me from pain to joy. All right. Ooh, what's going on? Grand prize winner, Emily. She's going to check out Usher Raymond, Chris Brown, R&B tour, city of her choice. 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

Mix 106.1. Yuvie Hayes, she say, everybody say he good with his hands. I wouldn't mess with nobody with everybody talking about he's good at. Anyway. You know, Clarence Carter passed away last week at the age of 90. Whew, that's a long time. All right, I've got more blues and Southern Soul trail ride music. Mix 106.1, let's go.

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